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0: Great American Philip. This will pay for a bunch of meals for you this weekend. Your last chance to win for the night at 8. Here's John Morgan and Kid Myself.

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1: 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Got the X Games going on at the Superdome tomorrow and Sunday. If you go to that, heads up, there's a lot of non-approved bags. Make sure you have a clear plastic bag. 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My name.

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0: 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Peter and Slidell, one more chance here tonight at $1,000. Great American fill-up. What'd you do with it?
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He's been teasing us about new music, and finally we got a new song today, Morgan Wallen. I heard Country World premiere, Been By Now. It's going to play next.

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Zach Topp, South of Sanity, 101.1 WNOE. Starting up Wednesday, it's our Saints training camp. Thursday, going to be open to the public. Free to attend, you know the routine, though. Tickets required, and a bunch of the days are already gone, so you need to look into that sooner than later.

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1: Hey guys, it's iHeart Country On The Verge artist Stella Lefty. Boston is a song I wrote when I was waiting on a guy who was picking me up. I couldn't stop thinking about him, and this is what I was feeling while I was waiting for him. Here's my song, Boston. On a

0: 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And that was my song, Boston.
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0: I really hope you're our next winner. $1,000. You got 13 chances to win Monday. Starts at 8 with Bobby and the crew. Here's Cam Brown, a woman.

101.1 at WNOE. My name's Corey. Did another prank today with my coworkers. I was proud of myself. See what I did? You might want to steal for your office. It's on my gram at Corey on Radio. Here's Dustin.

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101.1 at WNOE. That's Morgan Wallen at Don't We. 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

0: 101.1 to WNOE. My name's Corey and Allison Lacombe. You have a crush on Riley Green?
1: I do.
0: All right, well, if you ever run into him, you got to pretend like you don't know him. Riley says it would be too weird to date a fan. So you just got to pretend like you don't know him and, you know, maybe you'll click. Here's Think As You Drunk.

0: on at W and a Wee. Big congrats to Loretta winning a grand.
1: Oh my God. Happy Friday to me.
0: Great American Philip back Monday. You can win at 8 a.m. Here's Alexandra K.

0: Hawaiian and W and a Wee. That's who comes at BYU. My name's Corey and Jennifer and Harvey. We got new music from Morgan Wallen today.
1: Bam!
0: Bam! I'm with you on that. It's the I Heart Country World premiere of Been By Now, and I'll play it right to Jason.

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101.1 at WNOE. That's George Burge and Luke Bryan. Ride, ride, ride. Coming up for you, got requests for John Party. Tiffany and LaCombe, she wants to hear Ella Langley, so they're both in the next 6 minutes. After

0: 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Big congrats to Paul. He won a grand this week.
1: All right.
0: Great American Philip bringing it back on Monday. So if you got some debt you need to pay off, you can put this money towards it. Starts up Monday at 8 a.m. Here's Ellen.

0: 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Jelly Roll's daughter talking about how people's heads will explode when she opens her mouth about the divorce with Bunny. Oof, drama. Here's Blake Shelton.
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101.1 at WNOW. John Morgan with Kid Myself. Morgan's back in the studio working on new music. He's not really sure what direction his next album's going, but he did drop a new song today. I heard country world premiere of Been By Now. I'll play it one more time tonight right after Jason Aldean. Just Don't Tell On Me.

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1: That's Luke Bryan. My name's Corey. I pranked one of my coworkers today. You might want to steal this idea for your office on Monday. He was so confused. See what happened on my gram at Corey on radio. C-O-R-E-Y on radio. Here's Graham Barham. It's Breakup. You are.

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1: 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I'm from Franklinton, Louisiana. And I just won $1,000 listening to 101.1 WNOE.
0: Good chunk of change right there. And you can win with the Great American Philip Monday at 8 a.m. Here's Russell Dickerson.
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W and a we. That's Lauren Elena and Chase Matthew, all my exes. Lauren hanging out tomorrow night with Wendy and Tay for Country House Party, along with Ashley Cook. That's going to get going at 7. Here's Jelly Roll, hands up. Let me

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1: 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It's a dream come true to have my song on the radio. 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Here's my song, Boston. On a

0: Hey guys, it's I Heart Country on The Verge artist Stella Lefty. 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
1: 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How about we get it rolling with some good news? What do you say? Stay tuned for two songs, and I'll share it with you.

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Man, it is late at night, early morning Saturday. What has got you up at this hour? I appreciate you hanging out. 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
1: Hey, what's up, Granger? This is Bryce calling from Luling, Louisiana, man. I listen to you every day when I get off of work. Just got out of the chemical plants, working those long nights. Don't grab me a bite to eat at a good old Waffle House. Keep that country pumping.
0: Man, thank you so much for checking out After Midnight. I appreciate you, brother. You

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7: Welcome to Saturday. Everybody, the weekend is here. I'm your host, Granger Smith, and it is After Midnight. What's your favorite season of the year? You got a favorite season and a reason? Let me know. 866-607-8383. Plus, I've got Earl Bibbles, Jr., the country boy with a dumb criminal story to tell us. All this with a bunch of good country music. Hour number two starts right now.

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1: 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Some of us think, some of us drive, some of us pray. Granger's with you through it all. Thanks for being a part of the After Midnight family.

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1: These squatter stories are becoming all too common. Earl has got another one in for today's dumb criminal story. He'll be in to share what went down coming up next.

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0: 101.1 WNOE, New Orleans, number one for new country. Ann Hudson is coming up next with all the latest from Nashville. 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
1: Ooh, Granger, did you see this? Morgan Wallen teased a new song. I've got that little clip of it coming up for you in your Nashville news next.

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1: 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We're a late night family. And Granger Smith is the voice that keeps the night going strong. Thanks for riding with us here on After Midnight with Granger Smith.

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1: Weekend Third Shifters, happy Saturday. As that sun gets ready to hit the horizon all over the country, I am glad you're with me here on After Midnight. I'm your host, Granger Smith, with a whole bunch of good country music to play for you this hour. And then this question, what's the best sport in America? Think about it. Call me, 866-607-8383. Also, Earl Dibbles Jr., the country boy, has got a dumb criminal story to tell us. It's a good hour. Hang tight. It's After Midnight.

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1: 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I'm your host, Granger Smith. What has got you up so early on a Saturday? 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
1: Good morning. I am Zane from Belton, Texas, and driving in to CT. Have a good old Ranger. Thanks for doing what you do. We appreciate you.
0: You are not too far from me right now at the Yee Yee Farm. Thank you for listening from Belton, Texas. This old

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1: One dumb criminal clearly doesn't understand what a hiking trail is actually for. Earl is going to be here to share what happened in today's dumb criminal story next.

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101.1 WNOE, New Orleans, number one for new country. Yes, the weekend is here. How about we get it rolling with some good news? What do you say? Stay tuned for two songs, and I'll share it with you.

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Have you checked out our After Midnight Instagram lately? It looks completely different than it did just a couple weeks ago. Do you like keeping up with some of your favorite artists? 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

0: 101.1 WNOE, New Orleans, number one for new country. Ann Hudson coming in with the latest Nashville updates. And what do you have for us today?
1: Okay, Granger, did you ever have a wardrobe malfunction on stage when you were performing? Because Russell Dickerson had one. Wait till you hear how he handled it. Coming up in your Nashville.

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1: Hey, thank y'all so much for sharing Saturday here with me on After Midnight. 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
7: What's up, everybody? I've got one final hour of Saturdays After Midnight starting right now. Welcome. I'm Granger Smith, your host. I've got some things that went down on this day in history I want to talk about that I've written down, plus some Nashville news, the latest stories about your favorite stars out there in Nashville with Ann Hudson. All of this here as we get our Saturday rolling. We are

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1: 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Can you guess who they are? I'll remind you who they were in history, plus some other things that went down on this day coming up in two songs. She was

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I appreciate you listening here late on a Friday, early on a Saturday. Where do you have After Midnight turned up tonight? My number's 866-607-8383. 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
1: Hey, Granger, my name is Cody. I'm calling from Tulsa, Oklahoma. Just calling to see how you're doing. Hope you have a great night. 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

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Okay, y'all, this show of Saturdays After Midnight is officially over, but I want to remind you, there's another show just kicking off right now on Yee Yee Radio. 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
1: John Party boots off at number 23 here on the countdown. Dan and Shay are set to release their new album, Young, on August 1st. And they've been giving us some sneak peeks, some tracks. You can check that out on their socials. Here they are now with Say So at number 22. It's Dan and Shay on the Country Top 30.

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3: Hey, thanks so much for listening. We are now to the top song on the countdown. This guy's out on his Songs About Us tour. He's in Kansas City this weekend. The tour goes through October. If you want to see all the dates, you can go to his website, jasonaldean.com. That tells you who the artist is. It's Jason Aldean. Number one this week is his song, Don't Tell on Me, here on the Country Top 30.

0: 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Taylor Swift and Travis Kelce not going to move into each other's place. 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
1: She was storming through the house that day, and I could tell she was leaving. And I thought, oh, she'll be back, till she turned around and

1 and W and a Wii. Got the X Games going on today and tomorrow at the Superdome. Gate's going to open up for that, actually, in less than an hour at 11. Here's George Burge and Luke Bryan.

101.1 WNOE. Kelly Rowland's daughter on the socials talked about how our minds will explode when she opens her mouth about the divorce with Jelly and Bunny. And ooh, get your popcorn ready. Here's Morgan Wallen at Don't We?

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101.1 at W in a week. It's now open for the X Games today at the Superdome, going on tomorrow as well. If you do head there, have a clear bag with you, because otherwise, if it's not clear, you're probably not getting in with it. Here's Lainey Wilson and John Mayer.

0: 99.1 at WNOE. That's L. Langley and Morgan Wallen. I can't love you anymore. My name's Corey, talking to Jonathan right now in West Wego. You got some good news to share?
1: I just rekindled our old relationship.
0: Nice. So wedding bells, are they in the future?
1: Not yet, man. But we're starting the road again. That's pretty cool.
0: That is neat. What's her name?
1: Adrian is her name.
0: You said Adrian?
1: Yep.
0: Like from Rocky, like, yo, Adrian!
1: Yeah, I go, Adrian! Yeah, yo!
0: Yo, Adrian! Jonathan wants to marry you! Like, right away!
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101.1 at WNOW. Ready for our Saints training camp. That gets going Wednesday. Thursday, going to be open to the public. Remember, you got to have a ticket. The tickets are free, but some of the days are already claimed, so you need to look into that sooner than later.

0: 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Got the Great American Philip returning Monday. 13 chances at a grand. Kelly in Uptown, what would you spend it on?
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0: Okay.
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101.1 at W in a week. Tonight for Country House Party, Ashley Cook and Lorna Laney here hanging out with Wayne D and Tay. Lorna going to be talking about working with Cam Brown, like what that was like after so many years. That's going to get going at 7. Here's All My Exes with Chase Matthews.

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0: 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That's Elle Langley with Morgan Wan. I Can't Love You Anymore.
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0: 101.1 at WNOE. My name's Corey, and they're bringing it back. First time since 2017 we're going to have this. Starbucks and their unicorn frappuccino. Remember that thing? Everybody posting about it on the socials. 1 week in Ole, though, mid-August. So if you're down for chaos, sugar, and an Instagram-worthy post, this is for you.
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101.1 at WNOE. My name's Corey, and they are bringing it back. Well, they're bringing it to the small screen. RoboCop. 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

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Riley Green, he's got a couple places, one in Alabama. And when he goes to Alabama, he's completely unplugged. He doesn't have internet. I don't know how he survives. Here's Think As You Drunk.

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0: 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Big congrats to Melissa winning a grand this past week.
1: What? Are you serious?
0: Yeah, she won $1,000, and you can win Monday. Great American Film, 13 chances to win, starting at 8 a.m. Here's Cam Brown, Woman.

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Cannot believe July is already almost over. I feel like this summer is just like flying by in general. 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

0: 101.1 WNOE New Orleans, number one for new country. Do you have like a weird food combination that you do that everyone kind of hates on you for? Ashley and Bush, you have one, right? What is it?
1: Well, my boyfriend thinks it's disgusting, and most people dip chips in like a French onion dip or something, but I love to dip potato chips in ketchup, and I add garlic powder to the ketchup.
0: Okay, you know what? I'm kind of with you. I've never tried it, but that actually sounds really good.
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0: 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She actually graduated from Tulane. She is our iHeart Country on the Verge artist.
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He's getting ready to wrap up his tour next weekend, and this probably won't surprise you. His tour actually is projected to be the highest grossing country tour ever. 101.1 WNOE.

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Get ready for Saints football to be back because Saints training camp kicks off on Wednesday, then starting on Thursday. It's going to be open to the public, too. 101 Pylon WNOE.

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Of course, Lainey Wilson, she's always representing her home state of Louisiana wherever she goes. Lainey Wilson and John Mayer on the guitar for this song right here.

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Last week, Luke Bryan celebrated the big birthday, now officially 50 years old. He's going to be giving us his brand new album, too, coming up in September. 101.1 WNOE.

101.1 WNOE. Maybe you knew this, maybe you didn't. Yesterday was National Tequila Day. But here's the thing. If you're celebrating all weekend, definitely not judging you. That'll be me later. 101.1 WNOE.

0: 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Another chance to win $1,000 in free gas right here coming up Monday at 8.
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101.1 WNOE New Orleans, number one for new country. A lot going on this weekend, including X Games over at the Superdome. 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

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Tonight, both Lauren Elena and Ashley Cook, they're going to be hanging. 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
1: And it's your girl, Tay Hamilton, jumping into the big old party. It's iHeart Country House Party. Welcome. Tonight's going to be a big night. Got lots of special guests actually joining me. Got Lauren Elena a little later. Got Ashley.